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in a mission. Summer nights caught in transition. Ain't no small town heroes when protagonists missing. Back home where the heart is, I was feeling at my darkest. Back home where the art is in the grid that won't tarnish. Phone got no charging, but it got the same digits. 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On my way home.

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0: What? 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

0: Radio K, Real Early Morning Radio. You just heard Sophie Hiroko with Anastasia. Before that, you heard Slow Leaves with Could Have Been Something. The second song in that set was Quiet Light with Self Tape. And we started it all off for our 6 a.m. set with Aldous Harding, Worms. Wow. Classic, classic. I'm thinking about the Worms video game right now. Oh boy, it's been a while since I've played that one. But we are going to have a great Thursday morning. I've got 3 hours with you. DJ Cannon Fodder is soon to join me in the booth. And today, I think we're doing Throwback Thursday, so that's pretty exciting. We're going to try to play some old music, some nostalgic stuff, but at the end of the day, I am probably a little bit younger than some of our listeners, so what's old to me is maybe not what's old to you, but I'll try to dig deep in my catalog, see if I can get some real oldies going. But yeah, I don't know. I'm feeling good. It's not too sunny out. It's pretty cool. The bike ride over was quite bearable. I'm not sweating too hard. I brought an orange because I'm picking up a front desk shift after this. So brought some fruit. You know, exciting stuff, really. Exciting stuff. We are going to start this next set off with some JPEG Mafia. Now that is nostalgic for me. Maybe 2021-ish, I got really, really into this song. And I just realized we have it through Zeta, our little robot DJ service. So I'm going to play for you guys Hazard Duty Pay. Hope you enjoy the song and more on Radio K, Real College Radio.
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You just heard, what was it that you just heard? James Brown with Please, Please, Please. Before that, we were listening to Nirvana with Come As You Are. Tell me if that one is overplayed. I haven't heard that song in quite a couple years, but in different circles, I figure that might be one that's just maybe a little bit too on the nose. Before Nirvana, we were listening to Freako with Alice. That is one of the more, I don't want to say underrated, but one of the bands that I've been underrating in this kind of new wave of 2026 up-and-comers. But the more time I spend at the station, the more rock and rollovers I do, I come to appreciate Freako and their wide breadth of, capabilities. They can pull off a lot of sounds, and it's quite a talented band, so keep your eye on Freako. It's also kind of fun to say, Freako, Freako. To start our set off, we listen to JPEG Mafia with Hazard Duty Pay. Classic, classic. The music video for that one is fun as well. His whole shtick in the early 2020s was that all of his music videos would be shot with like the lowest quality possible camera. And so that's one that's like, that's up on YouTube in like 144p or whatever. Just pretty funny there. We're gonna keep it rolling. We have got plenty of good music ahead of us. I am maybe even gonna grab some vinyl as I sneak away during this next set, but I'm prepping some 70s and 80s CDs for when we eventually get to that nostalgia throwback Thursday hour. Oh yeah, things are looking up for the netizen community. Netizen army, converge. Netizen army,

Radio K, real early morning college radio. You just heard Sally Forth with Clover. Before that, we were listening to Los Campesinos with Miserabilia. And the second song of that set was Ida with Thank You to start off one of our very first sets. I believe that was our third set of the day. Was Wham with I'm Your Man. Wow, what a classic. All good vibes, fun stuff over here at the station. Guys, I am really excited for this next set. It is just me in the booth today. DJ Netizen is having a solo throwback Thursday. And, you know, maybe this is a little selfish, but I'm giddy. I'm excited. I get to control it all. And you guys are more than welcome to control the music as well. I am taking requests, so feel free if you want to hear something in particular, just let me know. We are going to play some Metric and some Paramore, some sort of pop, punk, emo, indie rock sort of vibes, but these two songs are two songs that have really been stuck in my rotation for quite a minute. These past 2 weeks, I've been replaying some stuff like this, and it almost strikes me as like guilty pleasure music, but I don't even want to categorize it as that because I enjoy listening to it just as much as something that other people might think is more highbrow or whatever. And that brings me to my last point before I release you to the clutches of Metric. I was going to play some Sunkill Moon, which was an artist I was just introduced to less than 3 months ago. And my rock and roll over co-host was saying, maybe don't play that just because he's a terrible guy. And I had no idea. I didn't know he was a terrible guy. And if you look it up, you can research, yep, not a good dude. But where is the line for supporting an artist or separating the art from an artist, you know? Like, oh, what's her name? Is it MIA? Yeah, MIA was going on tour with Kid Cudi like a month ago, and she got kicked off the tour because she sang crazy, shocking, bad political statements. But does that mean MIA is no longer listenable? Does that mean you should no longer stream her music, but it's okay to listen? I'm not sure, and I think everybody kind of sets that line differently, so I used to be a pretty big proprietor of separating the art from the artist, but at this point in time, I'm not exactly sure where I lie. I'm not exactly sure what I think. Maybe in 4 songs, I'll have more to tell you, but until then, here is Metric with Help, I'm Alive on Radio K, Real College Radio.

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You just heard Silverware with Take Me With You. Before that was Touch Girl Apple Blossom with The Springtime Reminds Me Of. The second song of that set was Paramore with Pressure. And to start it all off, we had Metric with Help I'm Alive. Those first two, to me, are very similar in vibe, so I was quite happy to play both of them. The Paramore was quite fun. I remember when I joined Radio K, there were some DJs in the break room having a discussion about Paramore, and they were saying, Paramore is not really a band you get into. It's kind of like you liked it in middle school, and you're still holding on, or you're not a Paramore fan. And I am kind of the exception to that rule. I really did not know much about Paramore when I was a little kid. But now I do, and there are some songs I quite enjoy, so happy to play that here on the station. I was fighting with the CD player. It was kind of shameful. I kept trying to play the TLC song, No Scrubs, but for some reason, the CD is just really not agreeing with the machine, or with me. I don't know what it is. I don't know what the problem is, but I'm sure I'll be able to make it work. If you hear any, long pauses without music, just know I'm trying to play No Scrubs and it's not going well. I keep saying this, but it keeps being true. Today is a great day to be tuned in to Rock and Roll Over. DJ Netizen and you have full control. And so we are rocking out. We are going crazy for this 7 to 8 hour. And then from 8 to 9, we're going to get into some oldies, some throwback Thursday moments. So without further ado, I'm going to try my best to play this next set for you. And then we'll take it from there. I'll see you guys in a couple minutes. Right here on Radio K, Real College Radio.

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Radio K, real early morning college radio. You just heard Stevie Wonder with Evil. That might be my favorite Stevie Wonder song. It is very, I don't know if cinematic is the right word, but it feels like the culmination of a lot. It's the last song off of Music of My Mind, and I couldn't think of a better track to end an album with. Before Stevie Wonder, we were listening to Ween with Freedom of 76. Before Freedom of 76 was TLC with No Scrubs. Finally got that CD to work. Was happy to hear that one. And to start our banger set off, we had Leon Bridges with Bad Bad News. I am a big Leon Bridges fan. His sound and his voice made me think that his music was from like the early 80s or something, but he's a very modern musician. Good Thing, which is the project we just listened to Bad Bad News off of, is from like 2018, which is really, I don't know, almost shocking to me that the stuff he makes has such an old sound, and yet he's such a modern guy. Wow. Shout out Leon Bridges. I know I have an orange sitting in the fridge over in the break room. So this next set might be my go trot on down to the break room and eat an orange set. But we have some of the best music I've played all week for you here. We're gonna start it off maybe, well, no, we won't start it off too solemn. We'll start it off with a little bit of The Police, Message in a Bottle. It's a classic song. Get you in the right headspace, get the vibe going. But then we're going to switch it up on you. We're going to go sad with it. We're going to play Tis Autumn with the Nat King Cole Trio. That is a classic. One of the saddest and most solemn but most beautiful tracks that we have here at the station. And then, because I know you're going to need to recover from that, we're going to play some Taylor Swift, my favorite Taylor Swift song, Blank Space. Love it. And then we're going to wrap it all up with some Stereolab. Come on now, doesn't that sound like the greatest set you've ever heard? You're going to stay dialed, and you're not going to touch that dial, because that would mean you're no longer listening to me, and I, DJ Netizen, would get very sad. Okay, enough with the yapping. I'm gonna go grab an orange, but I'll be back here to listen to this beautiful music with you right here on Radio K, Real College Radio.

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Radio K, real early morning college radio. You just heard Stereolab with The Flower Called Nowhere. Before that, we were listening to a fan favorite, Taylor Swift, with Blank Space. Before that, we listened to the Nat King Cole Trio with Tis Autumn. And to start our set off, we had The Police with Message in a Bottle. That was my orange set, and by orange set, I mean I ate an orange while that set played. Actually, the orange was eaten by the time Message in a Bottle was over. And now, that's just a message in my belly. Well, I am really taking full advantage. I'm going free reign and playing whatever I want because there is no DJ cannon fodder to tie me down. No one can stop the netizen agenda. So I've got some great songs lined up for you guys. And honestly, this Thursday morning, my mind is just on fruit. I'm just thinking about fruit. That orange was really good. I had a banana before I left the house. I usually get the triple berry blend and the strawberries from Costco, but they didn't have the triple berry this time, and so I had some weird individually packaged frozen fruit from Cub, and so I have some frozen acai sticks in my freezer that I'm not sure how I'm going to use. And guys, maybe this is unpopular. Maybe this will get me kicked off the radio. They might take me away and drag me out for saying this, but I'm not a fan of pears. And I've kind of never been a fan of pears. I just bought some the other week because Cub was having a special sale on what seemed like pretty firm pears. I think most of my issue is textural. I just don't want it to be so soft, and the skin is like sandpapery, and it's just like, I don't know, it just rubs the roof of my mouth, and it's just uncomfortable to me. So, I don't know, but still, even a firm pear that didn't seem like it was going to taste like sandpaper, still not that big of a fan. I'd take an apple any day. Alright, we are going to listen to Cross Your Mind by Shelly. This is a crowd pleaser. It's kind of a sad song, but wow. Banger, banger, banger, banger. I'll see you guys after this great set of music when we'll then cross in to our 8 to 9 hour, which will be mostly oldies, because it is, in fact, Throwback Thursday, and I have to honor that. I might sneak a couple new songs into our Throwback Thursday mix. It might be like a 3-to-1 sort of thing, like each set I'll have one modern song and three throwbacks, but we'll see how it pans out. Here is Shelly on Radio K. Real college radio.

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1: Radio K, Real Early Morning College Radio. Wow, wow, wow, wow, wow. That was a banger. Banger after banger, actually. You just heard Sophie Ellis Bextor with Murder on the Dance Floor. Right before that, you heard Jalissa with Friendly Pressure. Right before that was John Mudd with Mic Pop. And to start that set off, kind of contrasting the rest of it, we had Shelley with Cross Your Mind. It is now officially 8:04. We are in the 8 to 9 hour. You are listening to Rock and Roll Over, the morning show here on Radio K. I am DJ Netizen, and because it is Thursday, we are doing Throwback Thursday. And what better way to start off Throwback Thursday by making it Throwback Thriller Thursday. Woo! And the crowd goes mild. Yeah, yeah. We were just talking about maybe 45 minutes ago, talking about where the line is of separating the art from the artist. And this is one case where I feel as though sometimes I just need to listen to a Michael Jackson song. And is Paul McCartney an evil guy? I bet they were probably... I feel like I remember hearing that the Beatles were not treating their wives well. But honestly, I don't know. I really can't speak on whether Paul McCartney is as evil as Michael Jackson is. But let's forget I said any of that. What we're going to be doing this hour is playing three oldies, three throwbacks in our set. And then I'm going to toss in one modern kind of pop, dance, funky little song. And if you guys have any requests of your own, feel free to send them in and I will play them for you. All right, let's get to this Michael Jackson right here on Radio K, Real College Radio.

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3: Elvira Coronado always dreamed of owning a restaurant, like her parents did in Texas, and where her mom whipped up the most incredible Mexican food. But her husband, Arturo, put his foot down. Who'll take care of our kids if you work? So he hired a chef and opened his own restaurant, but it closed within months. As a couple, they tried again in 1946. La Casa Coronado was born. It was just a tiny room with four tables on St. Paul's Fairfield Avenue. But Elvira had her recipes and a kind of magic in the kitchen. Still, the mouth-watering aromas drifting out into the street weren't bringing customers in the door. Back then, many Americans outside the Southwest had never tried Mexican food. Elvira had to figure out a way to introduce it to St. Paul. Her idea was to give cooking demos at schools with samples. La Casa Coronado had to move twice to larger buildings and hire more staff to keep up with demand. Despite the success, Elvira would say she always preferred that first La Casa Coronado with just four tables and her alone in the kitchen.
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Radio K, real early morning college radio. You just heard Janet Jackson with I Get Lonely. Wow, what a classic, The Velvet Rope. That album is just a gift that keeps giving. So many bangers on the project, and I'm happy we have it here at the station. Great to play it for you guys. Before Janet Jackson, we were listening to Steely Dan with Any Major Dude Will Tell You. Before that was The Hold Steady with Constructive Summer. That was a viewer request, so shout out to you. Great song, great to hear on this lovely Thursday morning. And to start off, we had Michael Jackson with The Girl Is Mine. I never really listened to all of Thriller in its entirety, which is maybe blasphemous, but I just recently was biking around with my iPod, and it happened to shuffle to The Girl Is Mine. I was like, wow, I'd forgotten about that song. So, just in a spirit of recency, I wanted to play it again today. We are about halfway through Throwback Thursday, and my little trick of saying, of doing three songs that are throwbacks and one song that is like dancey modern pop, that bubble has kind of popped, because this past set I tried to play a Halsey song that said it was clean, but she then immediately swore. So I had to dump and, you know, not great stuff, but we move on. We keep going. We keep pushing. Throwback Thursday is in full swing, and what's more old? Who's more old than Paul McCartney? Nobody. He's the oldest man alive. This song is probably my favorite solo Paul McCartney song. I don't know if I can think of any others that I like better off the top of my head. This is going to be Uncle Albert / Admiral Halsey. And this song was very important to me first semester of this past year at the U, because I had a sculpture class, and I never really got too close with any of my classmates. I never became great friends with anyone, which was kind of a shame. But the one dude that I was kind of like adjacent to, and we were friendly to each other, not really friends, his name was Albert. And I'm quite bad with names, so every time I would walk up to him in class, or I'd like see him at the gym or something, I'd have to pull from my brain the knowledge of his name, and I'd have to go, "We're so sorry, Uncle Albert," and every time, it worked. So, this song was my good luck charm to remember that guy's name. We are going to play that Paul McCartney song, and then, guys, I'm so excited. Radio K has never heard Siesta Freestyle. I just finished my sophomore year of college, and I have been listening to Siesta Freestyle since my sophomore year of high school, and it has stayed just as good. This second song, if there's any set to really stick around for, it's this next one. The Paul McCartney is going to be a banger, but then Lewis Offman with Siesta Freestyle. Please, guys, it's a great song. I'm very excited for you here. And without further ado, here is this set on Radio K, Real College Radio.

Radio K, real early morning college radio. You just heard George Harrison with Isn't It a Pity. Before that, we were listening to Pavement with Westy Can Drum. The second song in that set, a little bit of a tongue twister, the second song in that set was Lewis Offman with Siesta Freestyle. And we kicked it off with Paul McCartney, Uncle Albert, / Admiral Halsey. Classic. Wow. The Uncle Albert song is such a fun one because the beginning of it is a good song, and then there's this really weird bridge, and then it's really good again, and then the ending is great. And there are a lot of things going on in that song, but... just in the middle of it, they get some old, like, 1920s guy to be like, wouldn't I say, this is the greatest thing today. Like, it's just a little bit ridiculous sounding and very much a product of its time. Unfortunately, I only have about 10, 11 minutes left with you wonderful people. Thank you for tuning in. Anyone who's stuck around for a while enjoyed this Throwback Thursday. I am gonna let you go, let you down easily. We are gonna end Throwback Thursday with some Nick Drake, some David Bowie, and if we have time, maybe a little bit of Leonard Cohen, and then... There's a Built to Spill song that's also in the queue, but I don't imagine we have enough time to play it. And you know, that's all right. You Radio K people and Radio K listeners love Built to Spill. It's just a fact. And I don't know what it is about that band, but very beloved. Kind of a similar thing as the Pavement love that they get at Radio K. But here is a quick little Nick Drake song to tide you over until our next lovely DJ makes it to the booth.

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1: Woo, woo.
0: Before that was Nick Drake with The Day, not The Day, with Day Is Done. And that was my two-song set. I hope you guys liked those two songs, because that's all I got for you. I am here to pass it off to DJ Sugar Cookie.
2: Yes, here I am. We're going to have so much fun this morning, so get excited.
0: I'm already excited. I can barely contain myself.
2: Yes.
0: I'm shaking in my boots.
2: We might have even a special guest.
0: Oh.
2: Hopefully.
0: Not
2: confirmed.
0: But
2: I won't say anything else.
0: Not confirmed.
2: Yeah.
0: We're not sure.
2: I can't confirm, so you can't be disappointed.
0: I see. I was snooping at your pile of CDs, and I saw one of the more recent Duster albums, I think. The one with the cat on it?
2: Yes.
0: So you're maybe gonna hear that later, but
2: we'll see.
0: What else should the viewers be getting excited for?
2: Well, as per usual, you're gonna hear something from Jar of Flies, because I can't put it down, but that's okay because everyone loves it. From my knowledge, it's an impossible to hate little EP.
0: You just can't put it down.
2: No,
0: it's addicting.
2: I certainly can't. Probably Fiona Apple.
0: Ooh.
2: We'll see. We'll see. I haven't DJ'd since last 2 months ago. So I got to get back into the flow of things. But basically, it's going to be really exciting. It's going to be a lot of 90s stuff, because that's what I love to play.
0: Amazing. Well,
2: exactly.
0: I'm going to pass it off to you. We're going to hear this My New Band Believe song, and then The Floor Is Yours.
2: Yes.
0: Amazing. Well, I hope you guys are having a great morning. Thank you to all those who tuned in to Rock and Roll Over. It was a solo day, so a little strange. I hope you didn't mind me talking about fruit for a lot of the breaks, but I got at least one email chiming in on the fruit discourse, so somebody enjoyed it. That's all I got for you guys. I'll see you tomorrow morning on Radio K, real early morning college radio.

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0: Radio K, Real College Radio. You just heard Coyote by Thomas Dalbaum. Before that, you heard I Wear Your Ring by Cocteau Twins. Coming before that, you heard Shadowboxer by Fiona Apple. Then finally, we started off with I Want You by Third Eye Blind. This is DJ Sugar Cookie. This is my first shift since, maybe March. So I'm very excited to be back in the booth to rock the sound waves once again. I always like to play Third Eye Blind when it's starting to be summer again. If you haven't listened to their self-titled album all the way through, I think it just feels like summer and feels like, I don't know, being in California. Only been there two times, but that's the vibe that it gives me. And I wanted to play I Want You because that one's kind of slept on, in my opinion. And it's a very sweet song. Coming up next, we're going to have an awesome listener request, as well as some more fun stuff. I do have my special guest joining us.
1: Here I am.
0: Yes, so get very excited. And it's going to be an awesome 9 to 11 shift today. So stay tuned. This is Mayonnaise by Smashing Pumpkins.

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Tune in if you want to hear some oldies.

0: Radio K, Real College Radio. This is DJ Sugar Cookie. You just heard Dark Out by Frog. Then before that, you heard Mayonnaise by Smashing Pumpkins for a short little set so we can introduce our special guest. Would Hello. You like to introduce yourself?
1: Yeah, I'm DJ Horseshoe Crab. That is my real name now. And I am so happy to be here in this world with you and with everybody here listening. I don't know, I haven't really done much yet, but I guess I'm just kind of looking forward to whatever's gonna come up.
0: Yes, they are learning and growing and changing before my eyes today.
1: I'm molting.
0: Yes, and I'm very excited. What type of music are you gonna play today?
1: That is an incredible question. I don't know. I was thinking playing some like Erykah Badu, The Internet, some sort of like kind of neo soul, kind of R&B. That's kind of the music I kind of associate more with, kind of like summerish vibes. You said there's that one song earlier. I forgot what it was, but you said it was kind of, you always played it whenever it's going to be summer.
0: This is true. Third Eye Blind.
1: Yeah. So that's sort of like my kind of idea of what summer kind of sounds like. So,
0: I see. Yeah. And summer is nuanced and multifaceted, and we're going to explore that today on Radio K, Real College Radio.

You'd like to keep my salesman's teeth, wouldn't you, baby? But I'm on a pirate's crazy-eyed quest.

Uashak to the chalk of the Ronyak and Arthur from the Chile, Hadig meant to stop Unish. So Ray Leng, Lachella, or Warner Ray Bloody. Darn's an air than a

Clean assassin in here in the Rio. 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

0: avec tout.
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2: Russian before the main Appleton, Gilligan roasted the caddick and Tommy, Tommy, she loves him. But the Changi oven yoke is the Changi LA and the Shastney. Send a chicken trail, never was pretty game.
3: Fucking hell,
2: yes,
3: boy. I'm getting a tear, spreading the line with a hand.

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0: Okay. We just heard Ergo Dio by Kneecap. Coming before that, we heard Sexy Boy by Air, a listener request. So I hope you're smiling ear to ear. Coming before that, Cancer of the Skull by Cameron Winter. Fantastic song. Then finally, Doggin' Around by Jackie Wilson. What a fantastic set.
1: Yeah, that was pretty good.
0: Yeah. Kind of just thrown around a bunch of different vibes, but that's what happens when two beautiful minds come together in the booth. Is at first you don't know what's happening, but by the end of it, there's going to be a beautiful harmony.
1: That is a wonderful thought you have. What a wonderful little brain you have.
0: Yes, that's true. DJ Sugar Cookie spreads a lot of philosophy on the airwaves. So if you want to hear that, please start tuning in Thursday 9 to 11 on every week. In fact, every single week. If you have a request,
1: please.
0: We're taking them.
1: Please. Give I need phone. Them so bad.
0: Give a phone call. Or if you're scared, send an email. Or you can go on the website and there's an even more streamlined way to send a request, which is the request button. And that way you don't have to talk to us at all. But feel free to do it. What do we have coming up? What do we have?
1: What is that? What is that?
0: We're going to play
1: some Nina Jirachi, you see?
0: No, actually, that's coming up later. Oh. Spoiler alert, that's coming up later.
1: I'm so sorry.
0: Okay, we're gonna be playing some of the Funny Papers, Erykah Badu. Well, I don't want to spoil all of it, but also some of the Descendants, also a secret one. So basically, if that sounds exciting to you, please stay tuned. What DJ are you again?
1: DJ Horseshoe Crab, yeah.
0: And Sugar Cookie, collab of the century.
1: We've been waiting for it.
0: Yes. 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
1: That's not dead air, it's dead air. 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We often mix multiple songs on top of one another, so no two shifts sound the same. 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
0: You just heard
1: No Love by Erykah Badu.
0: Before that, you heard Good Good Things by Descendants. Before that, you heard Girl vs. World by The Funny Papers. Then finally, we started it with Pin by Grimes. And we'll each just discuss our choices for that set, shall we?
1: I mean, if I have to.
0: You have to. Oh, I'm so I picked the Descendants because, you know, you see that little guy everywhere.
1: You do.
0: And I honestly was like new, as in I never really got into the Descendants, or it's Descendants. See, that's how new I am. But then, I don't know, I've been listening to their first album a ton. And it's like, wow, this is why people really like this, because it's really good. So there's that song for you.
1: As opposed to all the other reasons people like stuff.
0: Exactly. Exactly. Because people could like stuff because, I don't know.
1: It's bad. It's fun. It's like fun to mess with people.
0: Yeah, I guess. I don't know. But yeah, I really liked their first album. Very excited to go through the discography now.
1: Mm-hmm.
0: And do you want to...
1: Yeah, the song that I picked, I don't know, it's just one of my favorite Erykah Badu songs. I think it's just a really just memorable beat. I really like how she interpolates In Squared Circle, Stevie Wonder, that sort of little bit at the end. And I just, I don't know, I just really, really like that song. I really like that album. I think Erykah Badu's Baduism and Mama's Gun are probably one of my favorite, some of my favorite albums. And it's just, I don't know, a great time, just really great, just upbeat, kind of summery type of vibe we got going on.
0: Mm-hmm. Absolutely. Absolutely. I love Erykah Badu, but I've never listened to Baduism in its entirety, so now I feel like I'm going to have to do that today.
1: Yeah, I mean,
0: this is an inspiration to me. I would like to mention somebody did request a spiritualized song 30 minutes ago. I'm sorry to inform you, we don't have that song.
1: We don't have that CD.
0: We don't, but we appreciate you, and if you want to call in, we can give it another try. Going off of this, there's some other listener requests that we're going to try to play within our next set. So, along with our fun songs that we pick, maybe in the next 30 minutes, your song might be heard. So, stay tuned to Radio K, Real College Radio.

0: Radio K, real college radio. You just heard I Know You Know by Esperanza Spalding. Coming before that, you heard Zatoichi by Ty Boy Digital and Sweetum. Coming before that, Delete by Nina Jirachi. And then finally, Bloody and Alive by Charlotte Cornfield. As spoiled earlier, I wanted to play some Nina Jirachi. I've been very much into her album, I Love My Computer.
1: So have I, honestly.
0: Really? Okay, yeah. Good. That's good.
1: It's a great album. I mean, it just has such like a 2000s sort of feeling to it that it's just like captured also in like a really innovative way too.
0: Yeah, she's just an inspiration. And obviously I'm having fun in the sun and I want to listen to something that makes me feel happy and makes me want to dance. And yeah, also just incredible production, and she's really a talent. So yeah, that's why I picked that one. What about your choice today?
1: I Know I Know by Esperanza Spalding. I guess just another sort of summery, kind of upbeat sort of song. I honestly don't have a lot to say about this. I wish I had more things to say. I wish I was a more interesting person. I don't know. What's your favorite food?
0: Mine?
1: Yeah, dude.
0: I love paneer makhani.
1: What's that?
0: It's
1: I know paneer, but
0: paneer makhani. Makhani is like butter, like the, you know, butter chicken.
1: I do.
0: That's like the name for makhani.
1: So it's like butter chicken, but with that said chicken,
0: with paneer. See, that is, it's very, very fantastic because I don't really mess with chicken like that.
1: That is earth shattering information to me. That
0: are you going to answer your favorite food?
1: I like a good roti, a good chickpea roti.
0: Yum.
1: Some curry in there. That's something that's like the first food that came into my head right now when I was forced to answer that question. But I don't know. I like a lot of like curry.
0: Craving.
1: Yeah, I don't know.
0: I mean, I also said a type of curry. So, wow.
1: Wow.
0: Minds are coming together today. Okay, off that tangent. Coming up next, it's just like a whole bunch of requests. Mm-hmm. I will say, I lament the fact that we don't have the Low song that you requested, but we are going to play Low. Somebody requested Sade, we're going to play that. Somebody requested My Bloody Valentine, we're going to play that. Because we're benevolent and we're givers. I will say to the person who requested Ultra Bomb, we actually don't have that album. So I am very apologetic. If you want to request something else, go for it. But other than that, stay listening.
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0: You just heard In a Lake by Mitski from her new album.
1: Then there was Sometimes by My Bloody Valentine.
0: Exactly. Then there was Words by Low.
1: Then Bulletproof Soul by Sade.
0: Yes, we hope anyone who expressed their desire to hear those songs is very happy right now, especially since this will be our farewell for the day.
1: The final everything.
0: Yes, and then it will be
1: the last songs that will ever exist.
0: Exactly, and then it will be the next DJ. So you can enter their own soundscape when they arrive. But for now, this is our beautiful journey, the end that we're going on. I've been DJ Sugar Cookie.
1: I've been DJ Horseshoe Crab.
0: Yes, and DJ Horseshoe Crab is basically a perfect DJ now.
1: There we go.
0: That we've completed this session together.
1: Thank you.
0: And yeah, I just had a really nice, fun day.
1: Thank you so much
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1: College Radio.
0: Well, I'm not ready yet. I always appreciate people who go out of their way to engage in forms of media that people want to say are obsolete, but are absolutely not.
1: Mm-hmm.
0: And in fact, they're very rich and they bring the community together. And yeah, that's all I have to say now. But what songs are we going to have? We might not get to play everything we want in these last 12 minutes, but we're certainly going to have some Sister Species. We're probably going to have some Saya Gray.
1: Mm-hmm.
0: Hopefully Fantagram. And I won't spoil. Basically, I won't spoil. I like to leave the last song, if it even plays, for surprise. Thank you for listening to
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Radio K, real college radio. That was Mineral with Gloria. Right before that, Title Fight with Leaf. Before that, Pavement with Spit on a Stranger. And at the start of that set was MJ Lenderman with She's Leaving You. What's up, y'all? I'm DJ Cicada. This is my hour from 1 to 3 on Thursdays. I don't really have anything, you know, no big overarching themes to do. I'm just kind of going to be doing what I did last time. Just sort of plan whatever comes to me and trying to make it fit. Yeah, that stuff started out as sort of like a little, I don't know, slackery stuff and turned into pop punk, I guess. Or sorry, not pop punk, emo. But you know, I'm pretty happy with it still. I love Mineral. Title Fight, I'm not that big about, truthfully. I like the first, like, that was about to be really rude. If you like Title Fight, that's all cool. Like, I like a few of their songs, and I don't want to say nothing mean about a band that, like, you know, I'm sure. Sorry, y'all. I just get in a mood when I'm talking about emo because I just get so worked up about it, and I just have so many opinions. But we're just going to keep it pushing. Here's Brass Monkey by the Beastie Boys. This is Radio K, Real College Radio.

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0: He said to me, and I'm like, and he's like, and she's like.
1: It's all he's all, she's all.
0: I can't get behind that kind of, like, English. That'll be 6 to 8 weeks before delivery.
1: The rising oceans, the warming temperatures.
0: The dying polar bears, no tigers in 50 years.
1: Rising poison in the air and water.
0: I can't understand why the price of gas suddenly rises when oil goes up.
1: But takes months to go down long after oil falls.
0: I can't get behind any of that. I can't get behind the gods, who are more vengeful, angry, and dangerous if you don't believe in them.
1: Why can't

0: good, or I'll kill you. I can't get behind that.
1: I can't get behind that. Everybody knows everything about all of us.
0: That's too much knowledge.
1: I can't get behind that.
0: Yeah. And what about stupid drivers using my street

0: Let's make it yours. Everybody's got a longer life than me.
1: The leaf blowers.
2: Is there anything more futile?
3: Car alarms.
0: Clap off.
3: Clap on.
0: Spam.
3: Size matters.
0: No, it doesn't.
3: Yes, it does.
0: No, it doesn't.
3: Yes, it
0: no,
3: does.
0: It doesn't. No,
3: yes,
0: it doesn't.
3: Yes, it does.
0: My
3: yes,
0: phone
3: does.
0: Rings.
4: Make millions in minutes.
0: It's a computer.
4: Lose inches in hours.
0: Leave me the hell alone.
4: Eat more. Spend less.
0: The colonel is breakdancing. Give me a break.
4: Credit terms arranged.
0: I can't get behind any of that. I can't get behind so-called singers. They can't carry a tune. Get paid for talking. How easy is that? Well, maybe I could get behind that.
5: Well, I can't. If you have to fix it with a computer, quantized, piss-corrected, nobly inspected, then you can't do it. And I can't get behind that.
0: I get behind
6: that. Yeah. Bill, can you turn around and do one more?
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8: 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That was William Shatner and Henry Rollins with I Can't Get Behind That. Before that was Dinosaur Jr. with The Lung. Before that, Yo La Tengo from Motel 6. And at the start of that set was the Beastie Boys with Brass Monkey. That last song was a viewer request, a listener request. There ain't no viewers. Thank you so much for submitting that. That was awesome. I've heard like a bit of William Shatner's solo stuff. I had never heard that one. Henry Rollins is my favorite vocalist of all time. That was a treat to listen to. I was a big fan of that. So thank you so much. If anyone else has anything they'd like to hear, call or email in. I'll play it. Don't matter. Yeah, that's about all I got. I don't got too much to say about that, other than what I had to say about the William Shatner song. The other stuff, Dinosaur Jr., it's a classic band, Yo La Tengo. I've never been that big on, but classic band too, and they got some pretty nice stuff. But yeah, we're just gonna keep it pushing. If you don't know what's playing right now, this is Talking Heads, Once in a Lifetime. We got that, then a couple other things. It's Radio K, Real College Radio.

Whatever. I went down to the beach and saw Kiki. She was all like, and I'm like, whatever. Then this chick comes up to me and she's all like, hey, aren't you that dude? And I'm like, yeah, whatever. So later, I'm at the pool hall and this girl comes up and she's all like, and I'm like, yeah, whatever.

And then it's 3 a.m. I'm on the corner wearing my leather. This dude comes up and he's like, hey, punk. I'm like, yeah, whatever. Then I'm throwing dice in the alley. Officer Leroy comes up and he's like, hey, I thought I told you. And I'm like, yeah, whatever. Then up comes Zaffo. I'm like, yo, Zaffo, what's up? He's like, done. I'm like, that's cool.

Radio K, real college radio. That was the Pixies with Monkey Gone to Heaven off of Doolittle. Right before that, Hum with I'd Like Your Hair Long. Before that, Liam Lynch with United States of Whatever. And at the start of that set was Talking Heads with Once in a Lifetime. I've been real big into the Talking Heads recently. I've been listening to a lot of them. They're so good. I sort of like found myself like, I don't know, I stopped listening to them for a bit because I was like, they're too geeky. I don't know why. I was like, for some reason I thought I was too cool for the Talking Heads. But then I grew up and I realized what a stupid thing to think that band rocks. And they do. They're such a good band. And I just can't get enough of them. So yeah, up next, I got some stuff. That's all I really got to tell you. Here's David Bowie with Heroes. 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

Radio K, Real College Radio. That was Fugazi with Waiting Room. Right before that, Black Sabbath with Children of the Grave. Before that, David Bowie with Heroes. And at the start of that set was Pixies with... Wait a second. Yeah. No, sorry. David Bowie was at the start of that set. And then, did I play something else? Sorry, I got lost somewhere, but... Yeah, I'm a big fan of Fugazi. We had a listener request, and we don't have that Fugazi album. We did at one point, but then when I went looking for it, something happened. So I'm very sorry I couldn't play your exact song, but hey, I'm glad I got to hear some Fugazi. Yeah, that's about all I got for that set. Up next, hey, we're just gonna keep it plugging. I got some stuff on vinyl. I'm getting ready to play. So stick around for that. This is Radio K, Real College Radio.

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via USA, via Atlanta, Georgia. 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Well, I've never been there. 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

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But it all blends perfectly. Let the liquor tell it. Hey, hey, look, baby, they playing our song. 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But in actuality,

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Just that. Trap. Go on to marinate on that for a minute.

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You just heard Spotty Oddy Dopealicious by Outkast. Right before that, Brian Eno with Deep Blue Day. Before that, Gary Newman with ME. And at the start of that set was Basement Jacks with Where's Your Head At? Yeah, a little mix of, you know, kind of everything. Basement Jacks, that's a great song, which samples a low-key a better song with Gary Newman and me. Maybe that's because I kind of like that new wavy sound. I don't even know. Hey, who's to say? Both great songs. And Outkast, maybe my favorite rap group of all time, even though it's just two guys. That's still a group. That's more than one. Gotta count it as such. Yeah. That's about all I got with that. I got some folksy stuff coming up next. Not really folksy, but you know, I'm playing some rock, and perhaps some of it will veer a little folksy. First up, Bachman Turner Overdrive, Taking Care of Business. It's sort of a silly song, but I really like this song. Yeah, that's what you got coming up next, right here on Radio K, Real College Radio.

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0: Radio K, real college radio. That was Heart of Gold by Neil Young. Right before that was Canned Heat with, or sorry, Tommy James and the Shondells with Crystal Blue Persuasion. Before that was Going Up Country by Canned Heat. At the start of that set was Bachman Turner Overdrive with Taking Care of Business. We only have sort of like the shortened down version of that off of a compilation, at least to my knowledge, but so I was a little disappointed because I was really hoping for the full, you know, the full Bachman Turner Overdrive, you know what I'm saying? But we ain't getting none of that today. But what are you going to do? I got like 20 minutes left. I got one or two or like a set and a half maybe for you. So we'll just keep it rolling. Yeah, this is Radio K, real college radio.
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Radio K, real college radio. That was The Smiths with Still Ill. Right before that, Susie and the Banshees with Song from the Edge of the World. Before that, Prince and the Revolution, Raspberry Beret. And at the start of that set was The Cure with Close to Me. Sort of an eclectic little UK and also Prince set there. But, you know, I love all those artists very dearly, especially Prince. Hey, Minneapolis. You know, what else do I got to say there? But, you know, it got me sort of back into my goth mood there. Not the Prince song, but, like, the Susie and the Banshees stuff. That's off of Tinderbox, which is my favorite album by them. I wish we had that full album, but we unfortunately only have a couple singles. But, man, what an album. What an artist, too. Yeah, I got, like, 8 minutes left. Here's The Sundays and an Alex G song. The Radio K, Real College Radio.

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we neglect the things that are right in front of us. Every moment for the promise of something better far away is more about imagination than of escape. 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

Yesterday when I woke up, the sky was the strangest color. At first, I couldn't figure out if I was asleep or awake. The time of day was indecipherable, and suddenly I became acutely aware of my size. I went outside to see if I could find a sun or a moon, but all I could pay attention to was a feeling, both exciting and frightening, that something was about to crack open the muted orange mass of

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1: Elvira Coronado always dreamed of owning a restaurant, like her parents did in Texas, and where her mom whipped up the most incredible Mexican food. But her husband Arturo put his foot down. Who'll take care of our kids if you work? So he hired a chef and opened his own restaurant, but it closed within months. As a couple, they tried again in 1946. La Casa Coronado was born. It was just a tiny room with four tables on St. Paul's Fairfield Avenue. But Elvira had her recipes and a kind of magic in the kitchen. Still, the mouthwatering aromas drifting out into the street weren't bringing customers in the door. Back then, many Americans outside the Southwest had never tried Mexican food. Elvira had to figure out a way to introduce it to St. Paul. Her idea was to give cooking demos at schools with samples. La Casa Coronado had to move twice to larger buildings and hire more staff to keep up with demand. Despite the success, Elvira would say she always preferred that first La Casa Coronado with just four tables and her alone in the kitchen.
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3: 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We just got in. 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
2: For the rest of your lives.
3: For the rest of your lives. 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
3: Nope. Yeah, we do live here. They feed us out of tubes, and we run around in little hamster wheels.
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3: Dude, yeah. 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
2: Oh, okay. My God.
3: You know what? I'll just tell you what songs we're going to play. 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

that's a pretty heron though. Will you move to Eflin when you lose your GC license? Build that house in Cedar Grove for the kids who like the prices.